something just crossed my mind. 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I told you we'd always be together. And you swore to me that we'd never be bored.

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the old man's face. Front page obituary. He was a millionaire. He left his fortune to some guy he barely knew. His kids were mad as hell.

0: positive.
1: Most of our doctors will be quite happy going to hospitals today.

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1: Segunda Alternativa. O programa de Carlos Gomes.